Johnny Lodge. Come out on the Perfecto label. That's Lost and the Gonzo from 1990. Darren Kelly choosing that one. Tomorrow night we're in Manchester doing a night for a very good cause. Little Lottie charity event. It's art. Hey. It's at our base in the city centre of Manchester on Charles Street. And I'll be there with MC Domino, Robbo, Easy T, Kieran Partington, Pete Daly. There's loads, isn't there? Loads and loads of property. Oh, misdemeanors there as well. Who's there? Okay, that's tomorrow night in Manchester, our base on Charles Street, city centre Manchester. And Sharon Taylor saying hello to everyone, saying a large happy 8th birthday for tomorrow for the main man in her life, Thomas. Happy birthday, Thomas. Save me some cake. Bouncy Castle's arriving at 9 o'clock, so she's being good at not drinking tonight. Well done, Sharon. And we'll see you at the Lottie event tomorrow. Hello to Bradley Murphy. You've chosen an absolute classic. Oh, yes.

1990 techno trance from D-Shake and Bradley Murphy requesting our lot. Another Bradley here, Stuart Bradley Hulken, saying a massive shout to the one and only Ambar. Hello, Ambar. Currently in the road, in the road heading towards home. This is probably a bit ago. Equally massive shouts to Squire Dracos. You haven't said anything tonight. There you go. Steve Maddox saying hello to the OSNers and a quick shout to all the beautiful peeps. And enjoy the sunshine this weekend because it's going to be scorchio. You're right, isn't it? It's going to be lovely and warm. Something's roasting in the OSN radio studios tonight. The fan is blasting. But we'll pay him later. Moving on to the music. Stu Wilson requesting DJs Unite.

DJs Unite, Volume 1 from 92. And he says hello to the usual crowd, the OSN family. Thank you, Stu and Paul. Thank you, Stu. Well, we got all seven and a half minutes left of the show. Get this quick one in. Good evening, Mr. A and all the OSN crew. Great tunes. Thank you, John Waring. What a shout to his old army buddy, Michael Watson. Requested by Chris Shackleton. Here's D4.

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and it's hosted by MC Domino. We'll see you there for that. Large, large, large. Don't forget the after party coming up very, very soon. Let's have the last tune of the show. Hey! And straight after this will be another large tune that was about to play on LSO Radio, but we butted in so we could have Old School Nation. Straight after that will be the after party. And you will love it. Yes, indeed. Keep it LSN Radio.

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It's me, Stu Allen, with Old School Nation, banging them out through till 10 o'clock. Welcome to the show, Large. That's your 20-minute warm-up. 22 minutes tonight. And why not? Yep, most of the tunes for the rest of the show are your chosen tunes. And a big, big thanks for choosing them in the regular listeners group, of course. If you want to go there and join in the banter and make some new friends and things, just go to oldschoolnation.com. It'll take you straight through to the Facebook group and have a very nice time. Right then, a big mixture of Large old school tunes, as always. We love it.

Very nice to hear this back on the show. The Stone Age and Paleolithic from 91. And you can hear the original vocal sample of this tune on tomorrow night's show, Old School Nation. No, back to my roots. Tomorrow night, 7 o'clock on OSN Radio. John Geddes choosing this one. Cheers, John. Back to my roots tomorrow at 7 p.m. All the old 80s, soul, funk and electro. The proper stuff. The after party coming at you at 10 as always tonight. Take you through till midnight, full of large banging stuff as always. Yes, indeedy.

0: 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I love Paris.
1: It's all right, isn't it?
0: Do you like Paris, Paul?
1: Yeah.
0: All right. I thought we might. Back to 94 with that one. That's two French DJs, Tom and Jerry Boutier. Next Friday in Nantwich, we'll be doing the pre-Ibiza party at the Studio Club in Nantwich. Me, Mark HDC, Rob Tessera and Cy Freighter. Oh, yes. Next Friday. Cannot wait.

business on OSN Radio again. It's Magic Marmalade and Do It Now from 92, using an old funky tune from Central Line called Walk Into Sunshine from 81. Hales Marie choosing that one. Thank you, Hales. And Bronia Smith chose the Riviera Splash tune. Sorry, Bronia, missed that. I think it's going to be one of them shows tonight. What do you reckon, Paul? Yeah. Really? Old School Nation here on OSN Radio. It's me, Stu Allen, with you. The night at the Studio Club in Nantwich next Friday. It's only a fiver, by the way.

I want to tell you that. And you can still get your tickets on skiddle.com. Just go to skiddle.com, sort your ticket out. Even the, including the booking fee, will only cost you £5. Simple as that. Let's have some very old Capella. Here we go.

Very nice indeed. Very pleasant tune. Cabela. In their earlier days, 1989. Get Out of My Case. And Neil Thompson choosing that one.

classic tune. Bizarre Inc, of course, playing with Knives on the classic quadrant mix from 91. And Penny choosing that one. There you go, Penny. Saved it over from last week for ya. Old school nature here on OSN Radio. I'm Stu Allen, by the way. You alright? Oh, what? Because I'm sorted, me.

lovely, lovely. Andronicus and LSN Radio, Make You Whole from 92, Zach Stutter. Choosing that, nice one. Another big tune from the Hooge Tunes label.

usual shouts to Elizabeth Binks and to us lot as well, the OSN family. Thanks a lot. Thanks very much. And Daz Thompson is off to Anglesey Racing again. Have a good one and best of luck.

Lane back in the day. Back to 95 with this tune. Sarah Parker and My Love Is Deep. Sharp Boys on the mix and Wayne Evans choosing that one. Yep, we're now in the second hour of tonight's Old School Nation here on OSN Radio. We have the sample connection coming up in a bit, as always. We've got one very nice down-tempo tune coming up as well, which we'll play before that. Then it gets a bit tougher towards the end of the show. And we love it.

0: Right, then I will.
1: Pump it up. Pump it up. Pump it up.
0: Back to 1990, the original version of Let's Get Busy. In brackets, Pump It Up. Clubland featuring Quartz and Stu Wilson requesting that one. Sorted. Don't forget we are out in Ibiza between the 21st and the 25th of May with Strictly Old School. Go to strictlyoldschool.net for details. And when we come back from there, we're off to Corfu. Unity in the Sun, 28th of May to the 4th of June. We'll be doing a bowler's night during that time. Hope you can join us there. Go to unityinthesun.com for details of that.

0: Yes, indeed. THK and France, or France, from 1992, originally from Germany, and I got signed to Warp over here. Charlotte Booth choosing that one. Cheers, Charlotte. Right then. Let's have one of them down-tempo old-school tunes. It's a classic. It was a very big hit, and Mike Woolley chose it. It's Beats International.
1: Tank fly, boss walk, jam, nitty-gritty. 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

0: kick it off with Pierre Feraldi, and Paul Saunders chose this one. 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
1: Old School Nation with Stu Allen.

got it from, which is this tune, Darcy Alonso, Waited So Long, from 1989. Reach out to Stuart Blackmore, locked in and loving the largeness.

Oh, that went well. Well done to you. Well done to you. Right then, about what we got left here. 26, 27 minutes left of the show. Deary, deary. After party at 10 o'clock. Don't forget.

the Family Foundation, of course, Express Yourself from 92, and MC Shine there, who was down with us at Bowlers the other week, Jilted Generation Night. Yes, indeed. Daz Thompson choosing this one. Thank you very much, and enjoy your racing. Just a reminder, of course, it's for studio in Nantwich next Friday. All right, get your tickets, skiddle.com.

Nightmare. Back to 92, Kid Unknown, that's Nipper, the lovely, lovely man that he is. Mark Stockton choosing this one, very large. OSN Radio, Friday night, business. I am a nightmare walking.

0: Scottish Business. Ultrasonic and Obsession from 92. Joe Rafferty choosing that one. Thank you. Large. We have some large to round the show off. We've got to fit them in. Let's fit them in. Let's go back to 91.
1: That's a base kick.

0: It's a hammer this, back in 91. Lots and lots. Egma on OSN Radio. It's Let the Bass Kick, and John Beresford choosing it.
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0: Very large. Indeed.
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0: Paul Bailey choosing that one. Thank you very much. One more tune to play to take us out.
1: And then it's the old school nation after party. 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
0: Something for everybody in there. Large and banging and all kinds of tunes for 2 hours. Take you through till midnight. 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

are. We're back. It's Friday night. Kicking the weekend off in good style. It's Old School Nation with me, Stu Allen, here on OSN Radio. Where else? Nowhere else. That's your 20-minute warm-up sorted for ya. Get you all nicely settled in. Loads and loads of your requested tunes throughout the show. And what large ones they are. Here we go.

0: RSN Radio, Never Let Go, right back to 93. John Binks choosing that one. Thank you, John. Thanks to everybody who requested tunes in the Old School Nation regular listeners group on Facebook. If you want to join that, just go to oldschoolnation.com and you can request tunes through the week. And then I'll do a big pile for Friday and try and fit in as many as I can. All right. So if I don't play yours, don't get annoyed with me. Don't get annoyed with me. Shouts on the show tonight, as always, go to RSN Radio's Facebook page. You'll see the post there. You'll see a photo that says on air. Comments underneath that, and all sorts. And John Biggs choosing this tune has done that already. So the Nottingham crew, they're locked in, and let's have it. Shouts to Elizabeth Binks and all the OSN massive. And thanks for your hashtags, John. Michael Dougie Lamb's done the same. Thanks for doing that. Massive shouts to all the regulars and happy birthday to Esther Chatterton. We know her as Chatty because she's very, very chatty. And Michelle Woodward for tomorrow. Ah, happy birthday for tomorrow, Michelle. And also to Bridget Jones, otherwise known as... the two Bridget Joneses there. Landy McFeely and Samantha Jane Whitty. Whoa. Right then, let's play some more lovely, lovely requested tunes. Here's a blinder.
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0: yes, Love Decade on OSN Radio, So Real from 91. Simon Dukes requested that one. Cheers, Simon. That's Chelsea's favourite man, After Me.
1: Apparently.
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0: Isn't it?

tomorrow night. It's going to be a large one. Oh, yes, indeed. The Legends of the Ledger Ball. Can't say that off the end of the night. Mike Harris, SK6, massive in the house. Big shout to the whole LSN crew. Shout to Hales Marie and himself, please. No worries. And he enjoyed the intro tonight. Thanks very much, Mike. Here's a bit of PCP on OSN.

Bong, also known as Roland Chang, and also Tim Ryan and Mark Sinclair. They're all out there on Twitter. Hello to all the OSN Radio Twitter followers. We are on at OSN Radio, and if you want to know what each tune's been played throughout the 24 hours a day, really, that OSN Radio is on, just follow at OSN Radio _ now. And it all comes up, so you can catch up what you've missed and what's been played. Sorted, ain't it? Really, really sorted. It's Old School Nation Friday Night Business with me, Stu Allen, here on OSN Radio. Let's go way back to 91. Bit of dream frequency.

0: gotta love a little bit of 91 business. Dream Frequency Satisfaction. Originally on the One Nation album they brought out, but this version came out on the 12 Love, Peace and Harmony. That's the only way you get this version. Unless you listen to what we call. Stephen Bolton choosing this particular version. So there you go, Stephen. Mr. Bolton. Large. Sam Winnick saying, oh, hello, Stephen Paul.
1: Oh, hello, Sam.
2: Hello.
0: She said she's too giddy for tomorrow night in Stoke. We're going to have a large one there, definitely. Big shout out to Pauline. Oh, she's coming as well, I think. And also Chris, Steve, Yvette, and Anne-Marie. No doubt selling tickets for her large night coming soon. Time Zone versus Manchester. That's going to be at the Tokyo Project in Oldham. Paul Bailey saying, do me a favour, Stu. Tell me some Kellum to stop being a little bugger. He might listen to it out of it.

We love it. Inner City from 95, Your Love on the Serial Deviant Paris's Burning Club Mix. Nick Webb's choice this week. Thank you, Nick. Shouts to Johnny and Dan. They're on the way to Reading at the moment. They're on the M6 stuck in traffic. Deary, deary. It's a nightmare motorway, isn't it? Under the all hour, really. Sharon Taylor saying a massive shout to her sister from another Mr. Michelle Woodward. Happy birthday. See you tomorrow. And all the OSN crew, if you're out this weekend, she says, rave safe. Why?

the brilliant Barbara Tucker from 94. Beautiful People, the tune that inspired the hard drive track, Deep Inside. Paul Bailey choosing that. Thank you, Paul. And it's Caelan, isn't it? Sorry, I got your son's name wrong there. Caelan, do as you're told and stop being a bugger. That's what your dad calls you. Not to be abusive on the radio, you know what I mean? Old School Nation, Friday night with me, Stu Allen. It's here on OSN Radio. Michelle Woodward choosing this large one. It's her birthday tomorrow. Pretty.

0: DJ Professor on OSN Radio, that's The Runner from 92, sampling James D. Train Williams from the song of the same name. Michelle Woodward choosing that. Thank you, Michelle, and have a good one tomorrow. She Wilson said a big shout to the usual gang, being a crap couple of weeks. But show love, guys. I hope it's all settling down for you now, though, Stu. Thanks for that. Kip said it's warming up very nicely. Ooh. Lots of massive shout to all the OSN family, especially best mate Amy Buckingham, and also Mike and Carol Richmond, Sophie Broadhurst, Rob Thurston, Cheeky Monkey, and the Chatterton Mafia, Sam and Chris, Zoe Bowie, Mr. Jason Formosa, and Mark XDC, who is here on Sunday on OSN Radio, 7 p.m, just to remind you. Cy and Ritz, Suzanne Reju, the Freighters. We call them the Freighters, we know them really well. And see you all on the 12th. Yes, indeed. And also to Laura Mars and Sinead Branigan as well. Thornton!
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Dearly, dearly. Mr. Roy on OSN Radio, that's Saved from 94. Joe Woods teasing that one. Cheers, Joe. He's saying much love to all the OSNers and a big shout to his brother from another mother. There's lots of these around tonight, isn't there? That's Robert Swinburne and a happy birthday to Paul Mannion. There you go. Dearly, dearly. Nearly ended the first hour already. Dearly, dearly, and a dearly, dearly.

I know it was like that last week. An absolute classic, though, chosen by Chris Shackleton. Cheers, matey. The Easy Bussy and Everything Starts With a D from 1989. Rounding off the first hour of tonight's show and easing into the second. Very nice.

Rave Nation. Featuring Juliet on OSN Radio. That's Stand Up from 91. And the same team behind all of Rosala's tunes have made this one. And Stuart Bradley Holkin choosing this one. Thank you. Here we are there in the second hour of tonight's Old School Nation. And I love the second hour because there's a massive mixture of different styles, such as this.

for that, Jason. He's a big shout to Paddy Curtin, Graham Smith and Mr. Stephen Bolton, who is smashing the tunes right now. He said it's a banging show. Thank you. Stuart Bartley Holkin, choosing that tune earlier. Probably he's in the shower, with bubbles everywhere. It might be the bath, yeah. Top photo anyway, that is all that. Thanks for that. Got to see all these silly nonsense and have a great band. So just go to the regular listeners group on Facebook. It's brilliant. Oldschoolnation.com will take you straight there. Right then, on to another large style tune. Back to 91. Large.

0: top early breakbeat classic from 91. Future Sound of London, Papua New Guinea, David Olcock choosing that one. Top choice. Mike Brooks saying hello. The South Wales crew locked in full of lurgy.
1: Oh, blimey.
0: It's gone from the north to the south. We had it last week. Michael Holroyd totally smashing it in the man cave.
2: I love that.
0: And a big shout to Jojo, Samantha, Chris, Daz, Pauline, Shaz and Benji. And Dingo Donnelly from New Zealand's back. Great to have you on board. Saturday morning for you, isn't it? Say morning, mate. I won't do the accent. Another beautiful day in Hawke's Bay. And what a better way to start than listening to Old School Nation. Thank you, Mr. Donnelly.
3: Dingo.
0: I have to say it. Well, hey. Back to 1990.

0: gets a bit harder and harder.
1: Blimey.
2: We've been trying to find out, is there really such a thing? Such a thing.
3: Right.
0: Old school. Down tempo, old school tune time. Here we go.

That's BBG and Snappiness. Ian, you're choosing that one. Cheers, Ian. Very nice. A shout to Scotty and Sammy coming from Clare. Thanks for getting in touch via the app, Clare. Thank you. Right then. Time now for our sample connection. The way it works, we play a big, big old school tune. And then following it is the tune or tunes that it sampled. Simple as that. We've got three together tonight. Here we go.

that's our sample connection this week. Large. We kicked off with Bizarre Inc. right back to 91 with Platonic. And the two main tunes it sampled were Setup System, Fairy Dust again from 91, and this classic in the background from Sterling Void right back to 87. It's All Right. Pure Largeness on OSN Radio. We have about 24 minutes. Let's toughen it up and things like that. Here we go.

Dream Frequency again, but a totally different style and everything. John Brassington choosing this because it's his birthday tomorrow. So have a good one tomorrow, John. Dream Frequency, Take Me from 92. Mike Woolley said a big shout to the Madhouse, which is Old School Nation, locked in from the best city in Cheshire, the city of Stockport. Fair enough. And a big shout to Ian Appleton as well. He's listening on the app and his shiny new iPhone 7.

Choo. Back to 92, ICB, free and equal, left field on the mix. And Ian Kipps using that one. Cheers, Ian. And about tomorrow night, we're down at the Legends of the Leisure Bowl in Stoke. Follies in Stoke, that is. And then straight after that, I'll be zooming up to Birkenhead, a club called Atmosphere, and a whole host of DJs there too. So that's going to be another large one. Oh, yes. That's Follies in Stoke to start with. Legends of the Leisure Bowl, very banging. Brisk will be there, Connie and all the people. I'll be back to back with Demand and Atmosphere in Birkenhead straight after. Right, a couple of Halloween-themed tunes.

is a beautiful place, sheltered by a shroud of honor and integrity. But there are those amongst us who unlock the doors to a further dimension and let loose the forces of evil.

SN Radio, nice and noisy. Okay, a couple of tunes together there with a kind of Halloween theme chosen by Dave McClave. He chose The Scientist, The Exorcist from 1990. And in the background, Rick Mills, Wish Doctor, and Evil Surrounds Us from 92. 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

mentioned though, Mark FCC here on LSN Radio, Sunday, 7 o'clock. Don't be late. We've got Graham Park on Monday and Slipmat on Tuesday. Right, let's carry on with the noise. Actually, it's not noise. It's just a bit faster.

0: to Lynn, John, Helen, Esky, Sharon, Sam and Chris. And not forgetting the lovely Paul. Who's there sat. He's drinking coffee now. Are you, Paul?
1: Yeah.
0: First and only year of the night. Dirty, dirty. And a short shout to the More Cake crew as well. And the tune you've asked for. We played it last week. Dirty, dirty. Played last week. Blimey. Right, final tune of tonight's Old School Nation. Don't forget, we've got the after party coming up straight.

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0: picking up the good vibration, Paul?
1: Yeah.
0: It's a Friday vibration. It's a much stronger vibration than a Sunday one, apparently. Oh, hello! OSN crew, how are you? And dearie, dearie. Yes, indeed. Very giddy tonight. We're back on a Friday, which is why we're on air now, really. It's Old School Nation with me, Stu Allen, here on OSN Radio through till 11 o'clock. Rewinding, 10 o'clock, 8 till 10 every Friday here on OSN Radio. Probably make a few of those mistakes, won't you, really? Anyway, there you go. There's your 20-odd minute warm-up. Very large and banging, as ever. And a big thank you for your requests throughout the week by the regular listeners group on Facebook. Thanks for those. 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And you'll see our post. Comment under that. We'll see that. Best not to inbox us. Just stick to the comments under that, you know what I mean? And don't forget to like the page when you get there.

ringing already. Love it. OSN Radio, Friday Night Business with me, Stu Aller. This is Old School Nation, 8 through till 10 every Friday. Yes, indeed. One of the many requests on tonight's show, Dream Frequency, Take Me from 92. Robert Monroe requesting that one. Thank you, Robert. We have an Old School Nation after party at 10. 10 till midnight, large tunes ran together right through till midnight. Piano Crow, this one's for you.

Kiss Me Baby. Don't look at me like that, Paul. That's the title. Alison Radio, that is Kiss Me Baby from 92. Steve Bloom and Hayley Marie choosing in that one. Thank you, Hayley. Very nice tune. Indeed. All the shouts are coming in. Thank you. Facebook.com/OSN Radio. Go there. Give us a shout out. Big shout to the Woods in Whaley Bridge. They're all having a curry and beers with Jacob and having a lovely time because he's off on his travels very soon. So all the best, Jacob. Sabrina, she's well and truly tuned in now. She's got her app on her phone and she's going for it. Oh, yes. And a big shout to

Friday night. Old School Nation with me, Stu Allen, 8 through till 10 every Friday. The brand new time. This is our first Friday we've done for ages. We're all very, very happy. Indeed. Rough Cuts featuring Carol Jones. Run to Me from 91. Nicola Wallace's choice this week. Dublin, Dublin. Massive shout to all the to the wonderful Chris Andrews. This is our last OSN before I have to go to America for a week. Hey, you'll have a lovely time. And I'm going to miss it. So big love for my fella and the OSN family. Coming from Laurie Harris. Who I know enjoyed the Back to My Roots show that I put up on Mixcloud there. So you can take that with you, can't you?

OSN Radio, Old School Nation with me, Stu Allen. That's Gongo and Master Blaster from 91, chosen by Gachi Welder Extraordinaire. A few more shouts here. Darren Thompson says, need a shout out to my wife, Kate, looking after me, and Victoria, Alicia, Liam and James, destroying my dining room. Please. It's done, Darren Thompson. There you go. And a big shout to all the OSN regular listeners, including Steve Maddox, who's working nights tonight, and Dean Hughes, and that's from Michelle Woodward. And a welcome back to Ian Kipps, who's been away for a while up in that Scotland place. And he says hello to all the OSN family and Amy Buckingham. And here's his tune.

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Chosen by Ian Kipps for all the LSO family and his very good friend, Amy Buckingham. Ooh, classic coming up. Hello, Mr. Friday Night, says Pauline Chan. Thank you, Pauline. Welcome back on a Friday. Let the weekend begin. Yes! As it should be, of course. Chris Anakin is buzzing tonight. We all are, aren't we? I can feel the buzz. Pick up that good vibration. Onto a classic from 1988, chosen by Stu Wilson, Corporation of One. The real life. Old school nature with me, Stu Allen, here on OSN Radio. Hope you've got it loud. We have.

0: classic indeed from 1988. Stu Wilson requesting that one, and he's locked in to Mr. Friday Night himself.
1: That's me, you know, apparently. It is now, anyway. I'm here on a Friday now, you know.
0: Anyway, and he's strapped in and ready for the ride, and he chose this tune, Corporation of One, The Real Life. Good advice there. Get a job, get a girl, get a life. I've got two of those. The job bit is just not a proper one. I've never had a proper job since I started playing this stuff. It's not work, is it? This is having...

LSN Radio, Friday night. Oh, yes. Old School Nation with me, Stu Allen. What a large one to round off the first hour of tonight's show. Sam Ellis, Club Lonely on the Love Dot Mix from 94. We still don't know who requested it, but doesn't matter now, we've played it. Facebook.com/OSN Radio if you want a mention. We don't do it in the groups or anything like that, so please go there. You'll see the post and comment underneath that. Blimey! 9 o'clock already?

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Epic stuff from 92. Jam and Spoon and Stella, chosen by Sam Walsh. Down about in the car tonight, I think. Doing his deliveries. Oh, he's locked in his car. There you go, not locked. Actually locked in the car. Jason Famosa just says, I love Fridays. I do now as well. Mike Brook, cheeky late request. No, we played Bayside. When was it?

0: 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Shall we?
1: Yeah.
0: Here we go then.
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1: Big tune back in the day, back to 92. 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Phil Crone requesting that one. Thank you, Phil. Very nice. OSN Radio, Friday night, 8 through till 10. Every Friday, this is Old School Nation. With me, Stu Allen, banging them out. Oh, yes. The M30 is well banging. I don't care what you play, just play it loud. It says Jeanette. I'm not going to say your last name because I'll get it wrong every time. Thanks for tuning in again. And on Twitter, at OSN Radio, chat to Chanananalalabong. That's about Baron Samadhi, Dave Allen, Tim Ryan, Matthew Horton, all tweeting away on Twitter, at OSN Radio.

0: Sun Radio. Back to 97, as I said, that is the newest year we ever play anything on this particular show. The rest of OSN Radio, all kinds of stuff, virtually any year, as long as it's going back a bit. Chakra and Home, Space Brothers on the mix. Ian, you're choosing that. Thank you, Ian. Sam Winnick, locked in. Hello, Mr. Friday Night. Hello, Sam Winnick. I'm so excited, as you said, and a big shout to all the OSN crew. Let's do this. That was some time ago. And Stephen Bolton is listening and cranking it hard. Can't beat a bit of multitasking.
1: There was a time that rock and roll was easy, but now it's clean and heavy.

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0: Thanks to Steve Rhodes requesting that one. Cheers, Steve. Used to hammer this, and it was one of the biggest banging tunes back in 89, and a few of the clubs that used to play. Many years later, I discovered the video to it. Oh, dear me, you want to see it's pure cringe, toe-curling stuff. So, look on YouTube after the show sometime. Rhythm Device and Acid Rock. Just check out the video. Oh, God. Anyway. Right, it's going up to 20 past nine. Normally at 20 past nine. It was another time, wasn't it? But anyway, we're normally doing a down-tempo tune just to come away from all the madness, just for one tune. This week, it's sort of down-tempo-ish. It's a completely different style to what I'm going to play throughout the rest of the show. There's a guy called Nicholas Caldwell. He was one of the co-founding members of the Whispers. They were one of the biggest soul and punk bands from the late 70s into the 80s. And he died just 2 days ago at the age of 71 with a long battle with heart disease. So, as a tribute, I'm going to play one Whispers tune. It was the huge, huge tune that filled loads of dance floors back in 79.
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0: Let's just enjoy some of this.

71. So, R.I.P. Nicholas Caldwell, The Whispers, and The Beat Goes On from 1979, which is like the closer to all your dreams of that of its time. Put this on, the floor filled. Everyone went mental. Good days. Good days. Old School Nation with me, Stu Allen. Friday night, 8 through till 10.

next week. We kicked off with Exodus to Paradise and Rocket from 95. Nick Webb choosing that particular tune, and he's tuned in with Judan D, and awaiting the arrival, I'm sure she's there by now, of special guest none other than Maxine Harmon. Second tune, The Young Braves, Reach from 93, and the one in the background, Photon Inc. and Generate Power from 91. Lovely, lovely, lovely, lovely. Don't forget, straight after the show, 10 through till 12, 2 hours, is the Old School Nation after party. The tunes keep going, keep going, keep going here on OSO Radio. Let's shoot some bangers in there. But a little bit too banging for this show. You know what I mean? All very, very large for 2 hours for you. Sharon Taylor.

Blow your whistle. Go on, blow it. I dare you.

in a bit. Part of that holiday will be live. We're going to be doing a Sunday afternoon, that's for sure. Oh, yes, indeedy. Sam Winnick. Hey, there's your tune.

Nice and noisy, nice and noisy. That's J, F and E, I'm For Real from 92. Somewhere it's using that one. And that is Noisy DJs in Ibiza last year played that. It's Strictly Old School in Ibiza, 1st of June through to the 10th of June. I'll be doing about 2 or 3 days there, but I'll let you know more about that over the coming days and weeks, rather. All right. Just email info@strictlyoldschool.net, okay? info@strictlyoldschool.net for more information, but I will be telling you more later anyway.

Sun Radio. Intoxicate, Feel For Me from 92. And Chelsea Hill and Juice Tuesday Now. What a smart choice, Chelsea. Okay, so Strictly Old School in Ibiza, SOS. 1st of June through to the 10th. And you can pay a deposit of £55 and nothing more to pay until the 1st of May. That's all right, isn't it? All right, we'll reel off a few here. I'll Be There, Rob Tessera, Mark XTC, Fives, Fades, Rat Pack, Slipmat, Billy Daniel Bunter, The Ragga Twins, Nicky Black Market, Liquid, Two Bad Mice, Rachel Wallace, Cy Freighter, a million DJs and all different styles, which is brilliant. And we've been going for the past 2 years, and every single time, the top breakaway in Ibiza, and they just get better all the time. We will be doing a live show from there on the Sunday, on a Sunday afternoon. I'll give you much more detail nearer the time, okay? Right, Jason Famosa, here's your tune. Like

Yes, indeed. Don't forget, we've got the Old School Nation after party coming up. I'll take you through till midnight. Keep the banter in the Old School Nation listeners group going. Large tunes ran together through till midnight for you. Jason Famosa choosing this one. Urban Shakedown from 92 and Bass Shake. And we move on. In the same year, Stephen Bolton choosing this one.

0: OSN Radio. Chosen by Stephen Bolton, EQ, Drop the Bass from 92. Big thanks for tuning in to the first Friday show for ages. We're back where we belong. Back next Friday, 8 through till 10. Coming up is the Old School Nation After Party. Might be a bit weird, might play some funny tune or something before it's supposed to come on, but that's the way it goes, isn't it? And, we'll sort it out. But it'll be large and very banging.
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0: Toronto. Welcome, welcome, welcome. It's Old School Nation back on OSN Radio for a Friday. It's me, Stu Allen, banging them out for you. Oh, yes. There's your 20-minute warm-up for tonight. Bit of everything in there. But, very nice. Very nice indeed. So that'll set you up now for the rest of the show. Here through till 10 with Old School Nation. 10 through till midnight. The Old School Nation after party. Gets a bit banging in there. A little bit of my set from Rejuvenation. From the last Rejuve. From the basement, so we got a bit hard. Very nice. Anyway, we'll get through most of that later. From now on, as always, they're mostly your requested tunes that you've requested in the regular listeners group throughout the week, so thank you for that. Very, very large indeed. A massive pile. So let's get on with it.
1: Yeah. It's gonna be all right.

Fancy Capella from 91, 2 to the square root of 231. Will Graham choosing that one. Thanks very much. Indeed. Brilliant pile of tunes waiting to be played throughout tonight's show. And if you want to mention on the show, a lot of you already have done it, you go to OSN Radio's Facebook page and you'll see the post that we put up there, the on-air photo. Underneath that, comment there, please. Absolutely nowhere else. Just comment under that and it will be sorted. Moving on. A bit of Roy Silver.

Silver on OSN Radio, back to 91 again. We're on the move. Dave Curtis asking for that one. Cheers, Dave. Mike Brooks said hello to everybody. We also large, oh, hello to Lauren, celebrating her 9th birthday today. Happy birthday, Lauren. And blowing happy. He's in South Wales, is he? Lots of love from your mad dad there. Nice one, Mike. We'll get through many, many more. As the show goes on, no worries. Oh, sticking with 1991, Cubic 22.

whistle out. Get your whistle out. Hey. Cubic 22, the classic night emotion from 91, Lynn Irving. Asking for that one. Cheers, Lynn. Thanks a lot. Stephen Bolton, he's in work in the morning. Doesn't make a difference. Still cranking OSN radio and getting slightly Phil Mitchell'd. That's very bad. Very dangerous. He loves it. He loves it, doesn't he? Nick Webb saying hello to everybody. Hello, Nick. And happy Friday night business from him and Judan D. Chilling with the tunes.

Screaming women indeed. Our chaos and pulling myself to pieces again from 91. Yet another one from that year. Andy Whelan choosing that one. Fine choice, sir. That was a sort of pre-terrorized days. Same singer, same producer, Sean Imrie. Very nice indeed. It's Old School Nation here on OSM Radio with me, Stu Allen, Friday night. We love it, we love it. Here's another OSN favourite, bit of Ruby Turner. It's been 3 years.

0: we love it, are we? Ruby Turner on OSN Radio. Never Gonna Give You Up. The Big Bump Mix from 94. Darren Thompson choosing that one. Thanks very much, Darren. Lee Chappell saying a big hello to all the OSN crew and a big happy birthday to his buddy Pete Jones in Ellesmereport. Loving the show as always. Thank you very much. Indeed. And Mike Harris, he's in the house. Mike H in the house. And Hales Marie in the shower, raving at the moment. Ah. Steady on now. And he's on the laptop for a change. And a big shout to the SK6 Massive and the OSN crew all over the world. We like plinky plonky tunes, don't we? This is quite a plinky plonky one, this, isn't it?
1: Yeah.
0: Welcome back, Paul.

Yet another one from 91. Oh no, 1990 this one. Velvet and Hold Me. Nicola Wallace choosing that one. Thanks, Nicola. Old School Nation, Friday night. Bees and Ears. It's 11 minutes to 9. Already! It's going too quick already. The after party between 10 and midnight, as always. And tonight, including about 40 minutes worth of my set from the last rejuve down in the basement. So that's the only bit we had managed to... the recording we managed to get, really. So, that's on later. Something to look forward to.

0: right down to the ground. The temperature's rising. Yet another from 91, Monica Deluxe and Gauchy choosing that one. Hope you don't mind me playing this version, the Vibe Mix. That's what we always used to play back in the day, you know. Paula Sutton, Wally. Shout out to A Quiet Night In with her hubby, Mark Wally, tonight. And besties, Karen and Peter. And don't forget, Doug the Pug. Yeah, we like Doug the Pug. He's all right, that Doug the Pug. No trouble at all. Pauline Chan saying, oh, hello, cheeky monkey. And a shout out to everyone listening. Thanks, Pauline. And Rick Aldwin saying, oh, hello, ask you, Monsieur Draycott. He wants to know if he's a listener or a button man tonight. Why are you tonight, Paul?
1: Buttons.
0: He likes his buttons. Preferably the Cadbury sort. Big ups to all you OSNers and Michelle Oprey, Sharon Ingram, Shelley Joe, Jane Oldham, Sam Cocker and Brad Kane. And also Ivan Southworth. I always get that wrong. Who's at the pub? Oh, we'll miss him out then. Old School Nation, we're loving it. We're loving it tonight. Nice variety of tunes. Where are we going next? Ah, back to 93.

in that one. Thank you very much. Paul likes his buttons, doesn't he? Did you notice that then? They're all funny. Blimey, 2 minutes to nine. This will take us into the second hour. Last tune of the first and into the second with this classic Humanoid.

lady from the regular listeners group. She said, please can I have a large shout out to Chris, Steve, Yvette, Joe, Emily, and Marley. House full again. Oh, yes. And a quick one, Paul Wilkinson. Message through the phone app. Thank you for that. The Wilcos are locked in tonight. Loving it, loving it, loving it. Right then, this is the second hour of the show. Let's play a classic.

Frankie Knuckles presents Satoshi Tomy on OSN Radio. Tears from 1989. And Mike Woolley choosing that one. Absolute classic there, Mike. Locked in from a freezing Stockport. And a big, big shout to all the OSN family. Top Banana. Elizabeth Binks, the other half. The better half, some would say. Of Mr. Binks, who is John. He's been helping his parents move house since 9 this morning. And for being my rock in the last week. That's Elizabeth Wright tonight. He hasn't been my rock at all, he's been Elizabeth Rock. Love to all the OSN family, Stu and Paul. Thank you very much, Elizabeth. And one more for now, Jinek. Big oh hello to himself, Jason and Paddy, and all the usual OSN family. Thank you very much. Let's keep it classy and old school. CC Rogers.

C.C. Rogers back to 1987, Someday. What a classic. Joe Woods choosing that one. Thank you, Joe. This tune on a few other tunes, eh? Andy O'Hara saying hello to everyone. Thank you, Andy. Kim Henshaw saying, can I have a large oh hello to Kim the Human Glowstick? And also DJ Timo and her boys Anthony and Marshall. Sorted. And Nicola Wallace, loving the show tonight. Thank you very much. Indeed. Getting her in the mood for tomorrow's antics. You enjoy your antics, Nicola. We're very good with our antics.

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Jason Formosa in the Jungle Breakbeats Arena alongside Gauchi as well, Simi Cubase, and various others. That's Time Zone at Tokyo Project in Oldhampton. A week tomorrow, 3rd of December, Roscoe Street. We'll see you there. And hope you're getting your tickets sorted for Boxing Day at Bowlers as well. Very large. Huge lineup on that one. We'll see you there with a whole host of people. Boxing Day at Bowlers. Get your ticket sorted. Back to 93 now.

FM. As always, in the second hour, we've got a whole host of various things, you know, old school styles. We get pretty, pretty banging towards the end, and it's certainly true tonight's show. Deary, deary, just looking at what we've got there. Some serious breakbeat business up and coming for you. We've got the sample connection coming. And normally about this time, they play a down-tempo tune. Tonight's a reasonably down-tempo, but it's certainly the oldest tune on the show by a year. Back to 86, Nick Webb choosing this one, Fingers Inc, Mysteries of Love.

Robert Owens and Ron Wilson. Amazing. First release from them on DJ International. First year I was on the radio as well.

0: Shouts to come, so if you haven't heard it yet, it'll come in a bit. We'll read them out, don't worry. Okay, Sample Connection coming up. First tune chosen by John Maguire. He wanted Expo bass samples. I need somebody from 91. So, straight after it, I've dug out the tune that it sampled. Here we go.
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Power Sound Radio. Very nice indeed. John Maguire chose the first one, Expo bass samples. I Need Somebody from 91. Had the bass line of last night at DJ Cyberlife, but it wasn't sampled. So, the main thing it sampled was this one. Kesia Jenkins from 1987, I Need Somebody, also covered by Loveland in 94.

0: and a good night in Leeds last week. Thank you for that. I'm glad you enjoyed it.
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and Radio on The Ragged Tip from 92. Rick Aldrin choosing that one. Thanks, Rick. Large. Anaro Dingo Donnelly back on. Tunes in every Saturday morning because he's in New Zealand.

tune tonight. Good. Glad you enjoyed that. Jamie Taylor wants a shout out to Mrs. Max and Jamie T. Keep on rocking it. Hey, came in through the phone app.

0: And don't forget, we are going to Ibiza next year. Towards the end of May. If you want full details, just go to strictlyoldschool.net. Okay, that is the website. Check that out. Get the full details. Book it, and we will see you there. Oh yeah. It's very, very silly indeed. Okay, strictlyoldschool.net, and get in there. Get in there. Right then, next tune. Dave Hindle wanted a certain tune. Never he kind of laughed, because you know I don't like sort of novelty tunes. But what I can do, sometimes the music on the novelty tunes are all right, as long as I edit out all of the nonsense. So here we go, Urban Hype, Trip to Trumpton from 92 on a Stu Allen edit.
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you go. Trip to Trumpton with no Trumpton in it. Urban Hive from 92. Dave Hindle wanted it. Probably not that version, but you're not going to get the normal one. Lovely jabbering. Moving on. There we go. Chrome and Time. 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

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The sounds for the underground from 92. Cheryl Ann choosing that one. Lovely joy. Right, couple more left of the show. Couple more tunes, that is. Try and ram them in. Let's get a bit hard on the breakbeat business. 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

saved over from last week. Right, I'll squeeze one more in. And that is the Old School Nation after party. They'll take you after midnight, as always. This is where we like it. And don't forget, part of the tonight's after party will be 40 minutes or so of my of what we recorded of my set down at Rejuvenation a couple of weeks back. That will probably come on soon after 11, somewhere around there. But anyway, it's all logged, so just keep it locked. Keep it locked, so I said. Right, final tune. Chelsea Hilton Dukes requested this one. Bit of Macca Brown from 92. Go down.

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Iceland Radio. Buddy Lodge, thank you for tuning in already. There we are, that in football. Very nice. Very nice. Indeed. Okay, top quality, large, old school, right through till 10 o'clock, 10 to midnight is the Old School Nation after party. So it's continuous large tunes for a Friday night, the way it should be. The way it is every week here on OSN Radio. Big thank you for choosing your tunes throughout the week as well. As always, I have a big pile. But I'm getting used to that now. Walking a bit funny, but, you know, it's all right. And if you want to shout on the show tonight, just go to facebook.com/OSN Radio. You'll see our post there. Just comment underneath that. It will be seen, and we can write it down. Sorted that. Is that all right?

0: Very good Monday morning to you. Oh no, Saturday morning, what am I on about?
1: One, two, three, ooh.
0: FBI Project. Everybody all over the world from 92 Grant Bruff requesting that one. Cheers. As a reminder, if you want to shout, choosing tunes won't happen much tonight because there are millions here. There's no way I'm going to fit them all in, as usual, so apologies if your tune isn't played tonight. It doesn't matter, though, because the tunes are large anyway. So if you want to shout, it's facebook.com/

featuring the Twin Peaks Killer. No, it's not. I'm just making up silly names. Neil Pearce requested that one. Good to hear that one on the show again. In a while. We're over in Lee tomorrow night. I'll be down with the Cut Up Boys. And residents Ben Clark and Kieran Tor. We're at Legacy Nightclub in Lee. It's going to be very large. Indeed. So we'll see you there.

text us. He said he wants a shout out and to say hello to everybody. I think he misses us, doesn't he? Anyway, he's on his way to Dublin. Do anything for a pint of Guinness, won't you? So just for you, Mark, just for you, because you text us, we'll play you this one. But the other reason we played it as well, David Hill and Tony Ashworth requested it.

lovely. Back to 92, Mix Factory, Take Me Away. With Alison Williamson on vocals, the best there, the best. David Hill and Tony Ashworth requesting that one. Thank you very much.

Very mad shouts coming in. Thank you for those. We'll get through them in a bit. 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Like the page, by the way, when you get there, if you haven't done so.

Time for some more large enough. Oh, yes. Back to 93. Martin Blue, choosing this one. Large. Lion Rock with MC Buzz B.

Darren Thompson, she's in the next. Classic. Back to 92. JD, Plastic Dreams. I want to dedicate it to his wife, Kate. 21 years together. She needs a medal. Enjoy, you two. Here we go.

1992. JD and Plastic Dreams, Darren Thompson choosing that one. And dedicated to his wife, Kate. Poor thing. We feel sorry for you, Kate. We really do. It's LSN Radio, Friday night. It's Old School Nation with me, Stu Allen. Here till 10. 10 till midnight. The Old School Nation after party. All kinds of large tunes thrown in there. Seriously, bit of everything, and there's some bangers in there tonight for you. So that's your Friday night sorted. And hello to Chelsea Hilton Dukes and AJ. They're tuned in from the comfort of their pit tonight, so that's nice. Bit stinky though after a while, isn't it? Sam Walsh saying a big oh hello shout to him and for his little lad Finlay, who has been to hospital today. Oh, Tuesday that was. Having grommets fitted so that he can hear him yelling at him when he's being naughty. That's a bit tight, isn't it? At least he can hear Old School Nation properly now, eh?

0: Celebration Night Live on the JT Vanelli Mix from 94. Stuart Blair requesting that one. Very nice. Indeed. Well, to Nick Webb, who had his birthday in the week. Hope he had a good one. He's out there now listening in with his lovely lady, Judan D. Here's his chosen tune this week.
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Newcastle on the mix there. And Nick Webb choosing that one. Thank you very much. Oh, dearie, dearie. 3:09 already. Far too quick as always. Right, last tune for the hour. Going back to 1989. I wanna rock you.

Iceland Radio, back to 1989. Jade for You, featured on a couple of Braga Khan tunes, Rocket to the Bone, and David Alcock requesting that one. Cheers, David. Rounding off the first hour very nicely. Second hour, rammed as always with all kinds of stuff and some nice bangers towards the end. Hey, we like bangers at the end, don't we? And we have our sample connection as well, which includes this week's down-tempo tune. There you go, bit of everything. Bit of everything. Time check. 9 o'clock already.

SN Radio. We're now into the second hour of tonight's Old School Nation. And what a blinder to pick it up. River Ocean, Love and Happiness on the DeLorme Club for Life remix from 94. It was never for sale, that one. It was part of the DMC mixes, club culture mixes that you had to sort of be a member of and all that business. Sam Winnick requesting that one. Very nice, Sam. Indeed. Chat to Pauline Chan. She's working in the kitchen, probably. So she's ready to rumble, but we think it's more like ready to crumble, really. Unless she's making apple rumble tonight, I don't know. Rick Mills locked in. Let's blow the roof off. We already have. We put in a bill already. Our Sam Winnick is with a boyfriend, Shacky Bomb. Hello, Shacky Bomb. He's never going to live that one down. Stuart Bradley Holkin, here's your tune.

0: in his life, and that's Amber. 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
1: How are you doing?
0: Eka Dawson. It was 17... Oh, 7:15 here. I think that was a reply to... just jazz off. And Greg Leffenau. Is that right? Lenthal. Paul writing very quickly tonight. Shout to everybody who loves him. And he loves to rave, apparently. Nice one, Greg. And Stephen Bolton's is banging out this week on Trinity Street with Graham Smith, Jason Formosa and Paddy Curtin. Along to you lot. Banging show. Thank you very much. It's going to get even more banging in a bit, I promise you. Synthy, synthy, synthy. Italian styly. Nicola Wallace. Here's your chosen tune.

not the American one, every day from 91. We like it, we like it. Hey, she's going to scream again. There you go. John Binks, hello to you. The only way to start the weekend. Thank you very much indeed. Nottingham crew in the house. Locked and loaded and ready to rumble. Oh, you as well. And a big shout out to Stu and Paul and the OSN family. Thank you. Stu Wilson's locked in and he's been fed. Oh, he must be very happy. And watered. More like beard, I would have thought there. Bring on the fun. And Paul Bailey, oh, hello. I'm on an alcoholic... alcohol and food world tour tonight. The wine, South African, beer's Chinese, Spanish and Polish, and the food is Greek. Perfect.

years ago. This one going back to 1988. It was James, D-Train, Williams and Runner, which is the tune that DJ Professor sampled called The Runner back in 92. There you go. That's our down-tempo tune for this week. Hello to Dave Carlton. He's working tomorrow, so he's pacing himself tonight. Not many of we don't pace ourselves at all. A large OSN shout to Roger, banging tunes, Brooke, Tracy, Yean, Lauren, Shannon, Levi, and Eleanor. Thank you, Mike. This one chosen by Chris Angels. Tuned by Eating Habits, which is Patrick Prins under one of his many, many pseudonyms. It's a tune called May I Have the Mayonnaise? Oh, what's the matter, sauce, Doofy? Right, all right, sorted.

0: Listen, baby. Chris Angel's choosing this one. Cheers, Chris. Eating Habits. It's an EP, three-track EP. This one's called May I Have the Mayonnaise. Came out in 94, and it's by Patrick Prince, really. He's done loads of stuff under the name of The Ethics.
1: La Luna.
0: To the beat of the drum. Bang. To the beat of the drum. Bang, bang.
1: That one.
0: Artemisia. Yeah. Bits and Pieces. He did that one as well. And he did Moving Melodies. And Subliminal Cuts. And a million others. He's a clever bloke, isn't he? A bit of a show-off, really. Shout out to Paula Sutton Whaley. Shout out to us old ravers, Paul and Mark, raving in our PJs. Yes. I can play that tune that you've asked for next week, if you like. I could do that. Steve Maddox, how are you doing, matey? So, evening OSNers and a happy Friday to you all. Right, where's the vodka, he says? And Rick Oldwin, a very large Friday night to all the top draw OSN crew. And a shout to Whelan and crew. She loves a shout out when she's got Mixed Cloud on. And shopping in Aldi on a Saturday listening to Old School Nation. Brilliant. It is Old School Nation every Friday, 8 through till 10 here on OSN Radio. We have the Old School Nation after party. Right through till midnight. All kinds of large banging tunes in there that wouldn't always fit in this show. All right. Very nice. Right, what's next then? Oh, yes, a tune that was actually requested about 3 weeks ago. See, I do save them. Matt Delaney.
2: Okay, party people in the house.
0: As for this.

the project. That's been a mix of what was coming in there, the Belgian techno and the newbie there sort of mixed together. Tune called Do That Dance, Mark Delaney asking for that one 3 weeks ago or so. Can't fit all the tunes in every week, it's impossible. So I do keep them, I do play them whenever possible. Lawrence Kelly, evening troops, he says. Bit late, but Drew has got OSN radio on for me and a cold beer. Top girl, he says. Top girl, you, Drew. And a big shout to Chris Anakin as well. How are you doing, matey? Big shouts to all the OSN crew, loving the tunes, keeping them large, Stu. I will. I'll keep them large just for you, mate.

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Six-track EP, and none of them were titled. So that was on the B-side.

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Every Tuesday at 8 p.m. for his World of Rave show. 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The after party is coming up, coming up, coming up, coming up. All right, one more tune to play in this show, and I'll join in the after party online anyway. See ya for now.

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first Saturday of next month. Cy Freighter's here tomorrow night. Oh, yes, it's his turn tomorrow night at 7. That one's requested by Stuart Bradley Holkin. Very large choice.

0: beloved, that's Petra & Co on OSN Radio, Just Let Go from 1989. Joe Woods choosing that one. Do you ever let go, Paul?
1: Yeah.
0: He does quite a lot, actually. He's letting go right now. Big time.

0: ages since we last played this one. It's the Keith Matt Project and Take Me to a High Love from 94. Bronya Smith teasing that one.
1: My choice, Bronya, as always.
0: Sue Bradley Hulkin says, oosh. Sheffield locked in loud and proud right from the start. Thank you, sir. And John Binks saying hello to Elizabeth Binks, Neat and Paul, and all the LSN family. And we're glad you're on the mend, John.

0: 91.
1: Large. And Darren Mountains chose it. Blimey. What a coincidence. Roger Brooke saying a big shout to Mike Brooke and all the Scrapplets, and a large thank you to all those who wished him happy birthday last Monday. He's looking forward to May the 5th. We'll go on about that later in the show too. Big night in Nantwich on May the 5th. Right now, a bit of Sylvester. We like him, don't we?
2: Yeah.
1: He's all right, isn't he? Well, he was. He's not alive now.

0: salami.
1: Mic's on.
0: I know, I was showing the world how wonderful Ivan's singing. Very large and what a screamer. It's Sylvester on the Italian Boy remix from 91. Do you want a funk? John Geddes choosing that one. A fine choice, John. Thank you. Oh, blimey. It's Old School Nation here on OSN Radio with me, Stu Allen. Very large. Indeed. Top tune now from 91 again.

0: yes, very large. Free Fall featuring Psychotropic, right back to 91. 91 Piano Heaven. Absolutely brilliant. Feels surreal. Dave Hill choosing that one. A brilliant choice. Brilliant choice. Elizabeth Binks saying a big welcome home to John. Been a rough couple of days.
1: It has, but I'm glad he's on the mend. And the little thing they got him to wear in the hospital really suits him, I think. It's really, really nice.

Flit. That's Mukka and Buru Kacha from 93. Maxine Harmon choosing that one. Thanks a lot, Maxine. Rick Oldman saying a large hello to everyone. Thank you, Rick. Especially the Beefer crew. Banging show. Already, he said. And he's glad that Chuck Norris is back home. Hopefully on the mend. I think he is. Paul Bailey, the one-man gang, is tuned in. It was his 33rd birthday. Yeah. Oh, happy birthday, Paul. If we have time and things, we might get your tune fitted in later. So happy birthday for yesterday. Hope you had a good one. 2 minutes to nine. Let's take us into the second hour with a bit of acid. Proper acid. Fast Eddie.

nights at 7 o'clock for the Reju Show. It's always large, you know that. So tune in tomorrow, Saturday Night Business with Cy Fraser with the Reju Show, 7 p.m. large. Right then, we are now into the second hour. Lots of largeness to come. We have the Sample Connection, big one again tonight. And the hard stuff towards the end.

Blue likes this. Massive. Absolutely massive. The Age of Love with the Age of Love Jam and Spoon on the mix from 93. John Maguire choosing that one. Cheers, John. Mike Brooks saying hello to everyone and big shouts to Yeon and Lauren and also Roger Brooke and all the OSN Familia. All right. He says, please tell Yeon and Lauren that you think they are cheeky monkeys. I think you're cheeky monkeys. Sorry, I'm just going to have this noisy bit without me talking on it. Here we go.

Jilted Generation night. Deary, deary, it's going to be massive and banging. Jilted Generation, Prodigy tribute band, me, Mark Archer, Sean Lever, Rob Thurston, and MC Shine's going to join me on my set as well, keeping it Manchester. It's going to be massive. Bowlers tomorrow night. See you there.

Missing from 94, Todd Terry on the mix, of course. Pauline Chan choosing that one. She loves her classics. Anne-Marie, Keith, Ellis, Marcus and Katie, all coming from Anne-Marie. All the stuff from the Sunday Night Show. The Bass Music Rave Show with Mark XTC. He calls her lots of other names as well, doesn't he? Jason Formosa helping out there as well. 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

vibes. It's Second Chance, this is Frank DeWolf under another pseudonym. Tune called In Paradise, that was on the B-side to... he did a cover of Awesome 3's Hard Up, and this was on the B-side. Yes, indeed. Neil Pearce choosing that one. Thank you, Neil. Time now for our sample connection, two tunes together. Second tune will be the tune that the first tune's sampled. And it was first one chosen by Wayne Evans, who wants a bit of Hyperlogic to kick it off.

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Deary, deary. It's December already. No way. Welcome to the show. It's me, Stu Allen, back on Friday Night Business. It's me on OSN Radio. But old school nation here through till 10 o'clock as always. And then it's the after party. Yeah. Very large. There's your nice little warm up there. Get you all settled in for the rest of the show, which most of the tunes from now on will be your chosen tunes. You went in the regular listeners group of the week. Let's get on with it.

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Anthony Wilson choosing it. Wish it was a real one, you know what I mean? But he's not around. Very sad. Thanks for choosing that, Anthony. Some serious large tunes, as always, that you've chosen. Very, very proud of you all. You know what I mean? Old School Nation on SN Radio.

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Because it is his turn to be back on OSN Radio Saturday nights. It's Rob Tessera with the Mashup Show. 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

extreme largeness. It's Pulse. Back to 96, the lover that you are. And that's Nicola Wallace's choice and her favourite ever tune. OSN Radio, Old School Nation with me, Stu Allen. Thank you for tuning in. A bit silly doing it on my own, you know what I mean? Going back to 91. Used to

lovely, lovely, lovely tune. Love it. Circa 91, back obviously to 91. Can you feel me? Andy Whelan choosing that one this week. Cheers, Andy. Regular Listeners Group. Go to Facebook, look for the Old School Nation Regular Listeners Group. And during the week, you can choose your tunes, and by a Friday night, I'll dig them out and hopefully play it. There's always too many to play all of, as usual, I'm sorry. If you don't hear yours, we'll go for next week. Hey, a bit of a plinkety-plonkety tune. Here we go.

Yeah, sure.

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1: Written for
0: Charlie Park. 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
1: Unusual Charlie came out in 1990.
0: Yeah, sure.
1: Tingo Tango, and it is jazz. Dave Hill choosing that one. There's a good Charlie re-edit Park. That came out about 2012. Till 10 as always. In the second hour we have the Sample Connection, and it gets a bit tougher towards the end of the show, as always. Got some tough ones for you tonight, I can tell you.

basta.

football style. That's it now, really. 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Así me gusta mi. 1991. Paul Saunders choosing that. A bit of a mad one at the time. Loads of early 90s stuff tonight. And what from 89, including this one?

to 1989 at Acts of Madmen. The Dream. David Alcock Tuesday. Cheers, matey. Huge variety of stuff tonight. Most as well. They're not obvious anthems as well, so it's brilliant to do that sometimes. You know what I mean? What have we got now then? Oh, yes. Eminem. Done some fine work with Rachel Wallace and that. This is another of their aliases. They were called Akon Arts. This is going back to 92, and it's The Silence.

Akon Art on OSO Radio. As I said, that's Eminem under another name there. And back in 92, Jingle the Silence and Sarah Pearson choosing it. Going back to 1990 next, when lots of tunes had them nice little bleeps in.

tune. Typical of its time. Back in 1990, a load of these tunes came out. Mainly Leeds, Sheffield, that kind of area. Rhythmatic, Take Me Back on a 10-inch vinyl. I had to dig out the 10-inch vinyl of this. Woody Lab choosing it. Nice one, Woody. Old School Nation. We're nearly done the first hour. Already? What a great way to finish off the first hour. This one.

by Dope Demand. Rick Aldwin choosing that one. Nice one. Taking us nicely into the second hour. As always, a huge variety of large tunes through till 10 o'clock.

0: Welsh, all right. MC Wildski, a tune called Warrior from 1990. Charles Wrigley choosing that one. That tune was also produced by Decane and mixed by... Shut up, yo, I'm talking. Mixed by Steve Anderson, who's one part of Brothers in Rhythm.
1: Who are the Warriors?
0: And Brothers in Rhythm mix the next tune. Brona's choosing Seal.

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0: Old School Nation here on LSN Radio. It's me, Stu Allen, with you. Very pleasant. Very pleasant indeed. I'll scratch the old tune for you. 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
1: We're back to a tune that was saved from last week, but a West Bam from 1990.

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Time now for our sample connection, playing two tunes together. The first tune chosen by John Geddes. I thought I'd dig out the tune where the piano came from. Very interesting. Here we go.

0: There's our sample collection this week. Quite interesting there, I think. We had Liberation with Liberation 2 from 93. John Gadder's choosing that one. So I dug out the tune where they completely sampled the piano. It's coming from this tune called By Severed Heads. Nice name, not interesting.
1: Not that one, but the one after it. Not that one.
0: Greater Reward is the name of the track on the dub version from 1988. They're Australian, by the way. You know what I mean? Here we go. Pumping it up now right through till 10 o'clock. 10 o'clock, the after party.

0: Feel the Rhythm on the Usura mix from 93. Jennifer Doolin Woods tunes in that one. Thought that was the mix you wanted, I don't know, really. Old School Nation on LSM Radio.
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2: Surprise,
0: John Edwards choosing that one. Cheers, John.

sure they could work out how to turn that drum roll bit off, really. Oh, there it is again. Dreamscape, I Am the Creator from 92, and Gavin Blair choosing that. Deary, deary. Only another 20-odd minutes to go. Making sure the tunes are going to be large, though.

0: to 93, So Much and Pilgrimage to Paradise. Stephen Lodge, Tuesday night, he wants a belated birthday shout out for it to himself. Happy birthday, Stephen. 38 years young. That is very young. Very, very young indeed. Deary, deary. I remember those days well. Just about. Lodge. Should we get very, very noisy? I think we should get quite noisy. Always very noisy with
1: the Messiah of the 21st century.
2: The year is 1999. The gang-controlled areas have become known as free fire zones. The police will not enter. There is no

we have that turned up. Deary, deary, lovely and noisy. The Messiah, There Is No Law from 91. Dave Hindle choosing that one. Piano time.

0: Fortune and Panic. Back to 93 and James Anthony Cunliffe choosing that one. Nice one, James. One more tune to go
1: and then we'll be the after party.
0: Straight in there. Very large. Last tune, I'm going to play it for Tim and Andy at Trilogy in Car. They've chosen The Prodigy, Rhythm of Life. 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

Steady, steady. And two, one. Welcome to the show. And thanks for tuning in. It's me, Stu Allen, here on OSN Radio. It's Old School Nation. Get on up. Get on up, why don't you? That's your warm-up. Hope you enjoyed that. Get you going for the rest of the show. Most of the tunes from now on are your requested tunes. Those of you been into the regular listeners group throughout the week and choosing them. Very large ones, too. Banging away through till 10 o'clock, the after party.

before. That's the way we like it. Yes. Giving away a pair of tickets to go on the 3-hour old school boat party in Manchester, May the 12th. So a pair of tickets to go on the boat there. And also two T-shirts to go with it. The Live and Large in Cavos 2018 T-shirts up for grabs later. So stay tuned.

big tune. New Atlantic on OSN Radio, I know, from 91. Loads of 91 tunes tonight you've chosen. Amazing. Loving it. Jackie McCartan choosing that one. Nice one, Jackie. She's out there in Perth in Australia, but 8 hours ahead of us. So it's very, very early in the morning for her. Proper OSN family person, you know what I mean? Very dedicated. And we love it. Old School Nation here on OSN Radio.

Corner on OSN Radio with Tortuga from 91. Steve Hyman choosing that one. Very large indeed, love it. Jude and Dee and Nick Webb, they're locked in the car on their way to Scotland, playing it very, very loud with the windows down. It's a bit windy, only I'm 74, and you have a good time wherever you go. I think it's the time frequency they go to see, so that's very nice. OSN Radio.

Buddy Lodge, yet another one from 91. Collapse. My Love and Janet Newell choosing that one. Nice one, Janet. Her and her other half, John, Mr. Fizz Noble. They're out there.

Banging, innit? DJ Professor, Rock Me Steady on the Plus Staples remix as requested by Stephen Drake. Thank you. Back to 91 with that. We're going to come away from 91 in a minute, promise. Don't forget, we are giving away a pair of tickets to the Unity in the Sun 2018 pre-Corfu 3-hour old-school boat party on May the 12th. And to go with those tickets, two T-shirts, OSN Radio Live and Large in Cavos 2018, and they're lovely. So stay tuned for a question and how to enter. Very large prize, isn't it? Yeah. OSNradio.shop if you want to buy the tickets. They are going very quick. Not an awful lot left now.

them out. GOT Vanelli, Sweetest Day of May from 95. Sarah Pearson choosing that one. Thanks, Sarah. Big shout to Darren Thompson. He said he wants a massive anniversary shout out to his amazing wife, Kate. 18 happy years on Sunday. And she's his best friend. Not because no one else will be his friend, really. They just sort of say hello to him and things. All the best to you too. But the blind, the blind, the blind.

Green from 92. Scott Morrison choosing that one. Thank you, Scott. But I've lost a sunscreen on the show over the years, but not that one. So first time up with that one. Rick Goldwyn, big Saturday, Sunday morning off, he says, and it all starts with me on a Friday night. Thank you very much. And he wants a big shout to all the Corfu flight buddies. Yes.

And it was on and on and on and on and on, like a hopper to the popper to pop pop, a baby baby pop to pop pop, you don't dare stop. And it was on and on and on.

love this tune. Going back to 1990, MB and You Don't Get Stop. And David Robert Humphrey's choosing that one. Thank you. Taking us nicely into the second hour of tonight's Old School Nation. We have our sample connection, and it always gets a bit tougher towards the end, towards 10 o'clock. Then it's the after party, and it's tough, and it's everything in that. All right, but not a word from me. Pure music for the Friday night. The way we like it.

I saw Gavin. And they will be in our OSM radio room at Victoria Warehouse on the 12th of May as part of the OSM room. All right, so Shades of Rhythm will be performing. And we cannot wait. OSM radio. Friday night. Bees knees.

0: Bumper. And a tune called Chrome on the Hardney mix from 95. Jo Woods choosing that one. He's had a poll in, by the way. She's working hard, or she was, I'm not sure if she still is, cooking stew, no less, in her kitchen. Not hers, where she works. Thanks for all the shouts, by the way. LSN Radio's Facebook page, you'll see the on-air thing. Comment underneath that, please, and then we'll do a shout for you.
1: Yeah. Our crew, get on yourself in line. I want to hear this, man. Article Dungog and Doggy Box, speaking. Hello.

Becky. Very, very nice t-shirt. Ian Kibbs wants to say hello to all the MSN Nutters, quite a few of them, and also a special one to the Unity of the Sun 2018 crew. 4-week countdown has commenced. Get me on that beach with a cocktail in my hand. Loving the sunshine, loving the music. Yes, I'm talking to the sunshine. The next tune coming up does get played on Old School Nation when the sun starts shining. Although it's a bit dark now, but quite a few people have been having barbecues and whatever tonight and drinks in the nice warm weather. Rick Aldwin chose this last week. It was horrible and rainy last week, but it isn't now. So I'll play it for you.

feel nice when the sun's shining in April here in the UK. Jazzy Jeff and the Fresh Prince, of course. Rick Oldman choosing that one. Sample Connection coming up. And tonight, giving away a pair of tickets to go on the Unity in the Sun pre-Corfu 3-hour old school boat party May the 12th in Manchester, and also two T-shirts to go with those tickets. The Live and Large in Cavos 2018 T-shirts, all right? 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

Heavy Hard, Exoterics from 93, tune called Void. Samantha Morrison choosing that one. So dug out this very large tune that it sampled, and millions of other people have sampled it as well, I'm sure you noticed. Kim Mazel from 1988, Useless, written and produced by Marshall Jefferson, no less. Right, let's give away these OSN Radio Live and Large in Cavos boat party tickets. Saturday, 12th of May, Manchester, plus two T-shirts. 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Running.

big tune from 91, Digital Orgasm, and running out of time, so we do every week on the show. David Graham choosing that one, nice one. They're coming in thick and fast, thank you for entering the competition. Keep them coming in, keep them coming in. Chance to be on that Unity in the Sun 2018 pre-Corfu 3-hour old school boat party with me, Billy Daniel Bunter, Fat Controller. It's going to be massive. May the 12th in Manchester. We'll announce the winner after this.

Brian Toole choosing that one. Nice one, Brian. He wanted specifically the original 91 version. So here it is, which is just like the... It's a bit like the 92 version, but very raw. OK, we'll be announcing the winner in a moment. Well, in fact, let's do it now, really. Pair of tickets been won for pre-Corfu 3 hours old school boat party Saturday, May the 12th in Manchester. And also... two T-shirts, live and large in Cavos 2018. The winner is Joanne Holroyd. Nice one, Joanne. We will be in touch with all your details and get your nice prize off to you. Gonna be massive. Can't wait for that boat. And you'll look very nice in your T-shirts, because we'll be all wearing them as well, on that boat and in Cavos. Yes, indeedy.

Classic Rave Business. Back to 91. Problem House Party People. Two people requesting this one. Brona up in Northern Ireland and Justin Anderton. Nice one. Big shout to Michael Poole. He's in a caravan celebrating his wife's 40th this weekend. So have a large one, you two. But aware, you didn't say where the caravan was. Don't be embarrassed now. It's all right. You can tell us. You know what I mean?

Yes, we do. Base Value from 91 again. Do you want a party? Phil Wheaton's using that one. Nice one. What's a shout. I'm trying to get through them. Clay Gordon, what's a shout for Scotty and Sammy, still out there in Italy, spreading the OSN love. We love you. We love you. Oh, yes, indeed. More shouts soon. Honest.

big alternate. Evaporate from 92. Andrew Orr choosing that one. Nice one, Andrew. Shout to Graham Stringer, wants his first live shout to his daughter Ellie May. Hello, Ellie May, how are you doing? And Paul Boardman, Mr. Boardy, wants a big birthday shout for Sunday. It's going to be a messy one. I wouldn't expect anything less from you, mate. And also Sharon Taylor saying hello to Nicola Wallace, her number one rave bod. She's thinking of you.

a stomper from 93. Nice one. Richard Marsden choosing State of House and Pacific Dance. Ben Moores wants a shout to Amanda Dennison. She's packing, getting ready for the hen night in Dublin tomorrow night. Hey, you won't recognise her when she comes back, you know what I mean? One House Nation. Have a good one.

a stunning tune. Goldie presents Metalheads. Diane on vocals, of course. Inner City Life from 94. Mike Woolley choosing that one. Just leaving room for one more. Sorry to do all the shouts or play all your requested tunes. It's impossible to do them all, I'm afraid. But leaving one more to take us up to the after party. Kev Witchell choosing The Prodigy. After party coming up.

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did we? Welcome to the show. It's me, Stu Allen, here on OSN Radio. Yes, indeed. Old School Nation, here through till 10 o'clock as always, and then it's the after party. Tonight's after party is the OSN Radio Ibiza Boat Party highlights. More about that later. That's your 20-minute warm-up. Here we go.

like it as well. Do you like it, Paul? It's DJ H featuring Steffi on OSN Radio. I like it from 91, and Mike Harris chose that one. Big thanks to everybody choosing their tunes throughout the week in the Old School Nation regular listeners group. 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

0: of this for ages. El Chico on OSN Radio, House Music Lovers, 1989. Dave Hill, choosing her. As always, if you want to shout on the show, we get through a few. You know what I mean? We don't do every single one, but we'll get through a few, don't we? Go to old OSN Radio's Facebook page. Just go there. You'll see our post with the on-air signed business. I think it's there. I'm not sure. Anyway, you'll see a post saying that we're live now. Post under that, please. Oh, it's a picture of me.
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lovely. Inner City, we love playing this tune. Pennies from Heaven from 92, and Stu Wilson recording that. Are you requesting it? Thanks, Stu. Thomas End Radio, Stu Allen here with Old School Nation. Big shout to Charlotte Ascombe. She's out there in Reddy. She's sat at home. Got the girls in bed drinking wine. Hang on a minute. I think there should have been a comma after the word bed. Girls in bed, comma. And she's drinking wine. That's better. Makes them sleep better, though, doesn't it? Or getting mixed up with gin.

you have, though, haven't you? You've got to hold the sucker down. The OT Quartet, hold that sucker down, from 94. The lovely Brunya Smith, who bought a lovely the T-shirts as well, for Tony Cochran, and he's wearing it with pride. Good lad, Tony. Yes, indeed. We're getting some mentions through. Oh, what? Oh, here's one. Here's one. In Farrow from British Gas. He's a cheeky monkey, apparently. That's all I know about him.

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Cocaine from 1990. Graham Dixon choosing that one. Cheers, Graham. So we had a very, very large time out in Kavos in Corfu with Unity of the Sun. We have to say a big thanks to Billy Daniel Bunter, his lovely wife Sonia, and Jay Foley as well. Sorting all that out. Massive first event. And they've already released dates for 2018. Just look on Facebook for that. UnityOfTheSun.com, I think, is their website. Anyway, go see it.

Everybody's Free from 91. Nicola Wallace choosing that one. Thank you, Nicola. Only of Unity and the Sun released their dates. Strictly Old School up as well for Ibiza, so that's good. They're the last part of May. And Unity and the Sun straight after, a week later. No clashing there, no clashing. Right, this is Large. And thank you to Carl Brooks choosing this one. This is DJ Icy. Not a different ages. Breakbeat business on LSN Radio.

tune, isn't it? Very large, like I said, I've known it for ages. Back to 94 with this DJ Icy and Trickstreme Carl Brooks using it. Thank you, mate. Darren Thompson, number two, he says, oi, oi. Didn't think he was going to go home from Ibiza. He stayed and kept posting things. I thought you realised everybody else had gone home, really, haven't What a top guy. Stuart Bradley Holkin also saying, oi, oi, Sheffield locked in. And he's in the bath at the moment trying not to get bubbles all over the place. Very, very difficult in this show. And a shout out to Davey Walls. Davey Walls and all the crew down in Lincoln. We're going to see you down there later tonight. A night called Unique. It is at

Kraftwerk, no less. Back to 1990. Proper new, old New Beat tune. New Beats, The House. Grey House. Dean Hughes choosing that one. Nice old Dean. All the mentions here. Evening all, says Mike Brooks. Shout please to my niece, Eleanor, who's going to be having a rejuvenation party at The House tomorrow when she has a sleepover. And also to Roger Banging Tunes Brook. And finally, a big oh hello to KJ Cult out there in the land of Oz. Hopefully she's tuned in tonight for some serious old school business.

leftover from last week's favourite shows. Nick Webb chose this one, Awesome 3 and Harder from 1989. Taking us nicely into the second hour of tonight's Old School Nation. Just to remind you, 10 o'clock is the after party. 2 hours of highlights. Took out all the best bits and everything of the OSN Radio Ibiza boat party we did earlier. Oh, yes. Very, very large. Indeed.

choosing that one. Thank you, Lee. Chris Shackleton saying that the Chariton Massive is locked in as always. And his lovely lady, Sam, who is the boss of the regular listeners group.

0: Mr. B t-shirt as well. 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And all the proceeds go to charity, which makes it even better.
1: Brothers and sisters,

Just Too Fucking Tall. Brothers and Sisters from 93. You people wanted this one. Matthew Horton, Sarah Pearson, and Nicola Roberta Sr. All three of you wanted that. We didn't hear this once in Camelot, did we? What a lovely change, I have to say. I tell you, the quality of music out there was amazing. Yes, indeed. And a big shout to Thomas as well. It's Mum Sharon saying she just let him dance outside, really. How do you do?

0: Colcott featuring Lisa Stansfield in Autumn Rocksdale. You know, you all right? I'm all right, yeah. Classic old school tune from 89. People, hold on. Steve Maddox choosing that one. Thank you, sir. Oh, Roger Banging Brooks is on now, and he said, evening all. Big shout to Mike Brook. And he says, thanks for having the munchkin for him. And also a large shout to the South Wales crew that were tuned in, especially Tasha. Hello, Tasha.
1: Oh, hello, Tasha. That's lovely, isn't it?
0: Michelle Woodward, she tuned in as well. She's actually finally feeling a bit more human again after Ibiza. We are, you know what I mean? We're doing very well, Michelle. She's working all weekend, but tuned in tonight, doing some kitchen skanking. Oh, yes. We have a very fine sample connection coming up straight after this one. Sasha and Maria.

play the large tune, and then it's another large tune that it's sampled. Simple as that. And as soon as we were out with Mr. Liquid, Eamon, at there in Cabos, shared a few kebabs together and one or two wines, you know, thought we'd play one of his tune, because the tune following it, the Darren Thompson number two, has chosen the tune that it sampled. Here we go.

0: two fine pieces of music put together there. We had Liquid, Sweet Harmony from 91. I was going to play that anyway, just because we spent so much time with him and Mr. Liquid himself. Down out there in Corfu. And this track was chosen by Darren Thompson. Number two, CC Rogers, Sunday from 1987. Zaka Beamish, hello to you. What's a huge shout to a wonderful hubby, Neil Beamish, and to all the kids, Dylan, Dion, Emma, Chanel, Jenna and Ryan. If you want a tune played, you've got to go to the regular listeners group during the week. Could you hear something whistling? There's something whistling.
1: Yeah.
0: Oh, I'll say it again.

0: jibbly, jibbly, lovely jibbly.
1: We worked out what the whistle was in the end. Turns out my Daz Thompson, we call him that. He's the first one up. Pan Position and Elephant Paw from 94. Shout to Shazar and Penny bouncing around Shazar's kitchen with a lot of alcohol. Didn't need to put that bit at the end. We knew that bit already. Dearie, dearie. Old school.

0: Yeah. Mr. Piano Man and Cast a Spell from 95. Stuart Bradley Holger, geez, in that one. Thank you, Mr. Stewart. Jamie Taylor, hello to you. He's emailed in on studio@osn.fm. Doing it probably from his phone, from the phone app. If you haven't got the phone app yet, download it from your app store. It's free and it's very nice indeed. Thank you, Jamie. Just keep the banging tunes coming. We certainly will get a bit more banging now. Right through till 10. 10 o'clock is the boat party. Highlights from it anyway. The Ibiza boat party, very, very nice. And the next tune, Michelle Woodward's chosen it because it reminds her of the OSN Radio Ibiza boat party.
1: Oh, yes, I remember this one. Do you remember this, Paul?
2: Yeah.

Sandoz with Peter Bouncer. Raving I'm Raving from 92. Michelle Woodward choosing it. Fond memories of the OSM Radio Boat Party we did out at the Beta with SOS. Yes, indeed. And in case you didn't hear me before, the highlights of the boat party is the after party tonight between 10 and after midnight. It'll go past midnight. A bit more than 2 hours. Sorry.

0: showing what's been played and what hasn't. 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
1: Ooh, like this one.

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And she's blaming me? 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Well, I got a big smack bottom if I was there, wouldn't I? Top tunes have got to try and fit the rest of what's been requested of this style before we hit the after party. 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Very, very big last three tunes, I reckon, here tonight. Oh, yes. Here's a big one. It's in my 92 mix, this one, you know. Very hard.

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Used to hammer this one back in 92. DJ Vinyl and Charged Up. Stephen Bolton choosing that one. Brilliant. Right, what we got? Ooh, 6.5 minutes to tap.

he would go, the Rejuve Show. It's the Rejuve Show. All the way through Leeds. I'm trying to do his impression a bit better. Right, final tune. Very large. This one's from 93 coming up. Jason Famosa chose DJ Illegal and Testify. Enjoy the after party. Gonna be a large one.

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This is Old School Nation with me, Stu Allen, banging him out through till 10. 10 o'clock is the after party, so keep it there right through till midnight. Large. That's your 20-minute warm-up for tonight. Hope you enjoyed that. Five tunes rammed together. And from now on, most of the tunes will be your requested tunes. And thank you for doing that in the regular listeners group throughout the week. Dug out a big pile, and we're going to get through as many as we can. As always. Okay, sorted. If you want to mention on the show, by the way, go to OSN Radio's Facebook page. Lots of you have already done that. Thank you for that. You'll see the post that we put there. You'll see a big on-air photo. Comment underneath that, please. Nowhere else. And we'll see it, and we'll sort it for you. Right, then. Let's get

Take Me Away from 1989. John Beresford choosing that one. Cheers, John. Shout to Andrew Donnelly, saying happy birthday to his wife, Carol. Tell her to take her gym gear off, because he's taking you away for a surprise night without the kids, and we're leaving in an hour. This is out in New Zealand, by the way. Ringo Dingo. It's a nice one, Andrew. He's taking you away, Carol. Get sorted out. You've got an hour to go. Enjoy.

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Just peace.

FBI Project on LSN Radio. Risky from 1990. Brad Kane choosing that one. Cheers, Brad. So, Carol Donnelly out in New Zealand. Have you got your kit off yet or what? Photos, or it never happened. Anyway, have a fantastic birthday. Andrew's going to look after you. Big style. See those mentions coming in on the LSN Radio Facebook page. Great to hear from you. Oh, yes. Lovely. The large tunes continue. Bit of Shades of Rhythm for you.

Buddy Large, and what a classic. Shades of Rhythm on OSN Radio, Sweet Sensation from 1991. Scott Graham choosing that one. Cheers, Scott. Looking forward to working with Shades of Rhythm on the 30th of December. We're going over to Belfast at the Queen's Student Union. It's Harmony 23, Friday the 30th of December in Belfast. I'm going to be there with Rob Tessera. Oh, yes. Graham Park, Piano Man, a whole pile of DJs going to be there. So, Belfast crew, we're coming at you. Great night, by the way, at Moorcake last Saturday night. Deary, deary. Park Hall in Chorley. Well, probably my favourite one they've done this so far, I reckon. And Sinead Brannigan was there, and she wants this tune on tonight's show. Bit of Four for Money on OSN Radio.

0: Classic Piano on OSN Radio. Four for Money from 1990. It's a moment in time, and Sinead Branigan asking for that one. Going mad she was last Saturday. We all were. And also Donna as well. Donna Anderson, she wants to say hello to Lynn, Helen, Eski, Sharon, Sam and Chris, Loretta and all the DJs that made it a top night. And also me and Alison and all the More Cake and OSN family. She loves you all. Missed you out, Paul.
1: Not right, is it?
0: I'm sure she'll make it up to you when she sees you next time. We're over in North Wales, just outside of Chester tomorrow night at the Tivoli, and that's in Buckley, all right? Tivoli and Buckley tomorrow night. It's the Tiv 90s reunion.

still be down there straight after the show. Caesar's Bar in Hyde. I'll be there. Mark XTC, Sean Weaver, Dom, Mr. Domino will be there too. It's going to be large. So down at Tivoli in Buckley tomorrow night. Big shout to Carl Williams for sorting that out. And we'll see you tomorrow night down there. It's going to be large. Moving on. Back to 92. Smaller than zero. Move your body.

kitchen. He's more than ready for this tonight. Oh, good. As always, a shout out to me and Paul. Thank you. Elizabeth, which is his lovely lady wife, and all the OSN Massive. Let's have it, he said. And a massive happy birthday tomorrow to Elizabeth. Happy birthday, Elizabeth. It's Old School Nation, Friday Night Business with me, Stu Allen. You've got the after party coming at you at 10 o'clock. I'll keep you

The only thing that's missing on this tune is the kitchen sink, I think, really. Mark Summers, Party Children. I thought I'd play you the remix from 1990. Stuart Bradley helping choosing the tune. Thank you. We'll play it as well to Roshan Walsh. A new addition to the OSN radio crew. She's a house DJ, apparently. She's very, very good at selling Mercedes cars as well. So I've heard. You're very welcome, Roshan. Old School Nation here on OSN Radio. Let's have a bit of Tin Man. Darren Thompson choosing this one. Noisy, noisy guitar tune.

Tin Man on OSN Radio, 18 strings from 94. Darren Thompson choosing that one. Thank you very much indeed. Blimey, look at the time. 2 minutes to nine already. We'll round the first hour off with something a bit nice. Dan Southern choosing this one. Bit of DNA from 94.

DNA from 1990, La Serenissima or something. Dan Southam choosing that one. Cheers, Dan. Let's get on to the very, very large second hour of tonight's Old School Nation here on OSN Radio.

Ibiza on OSN Radio from 91. Ivan Southworth requesting that one. Cheers, Ivan. Or Ive, or whatever. Ride like the wind. And talking of wind, Anne-Marie's tuned in tonight. Thanks up front. Mark XTC's right-hand lady. He's also putting on a fantastic night in Oldham on the 3rd of December, so we're looking forward to that. That's going to be at the Tokyo Project, and more details of that over the coming weeks, OK? It's going to be a large one. Right, we're into the second hour. We get all kinds of styles here, a massive mixture. Sample Connection coming up as usual. And also, we're going to play you a tribute tune. My favourite ever, one of my favourite ever songwriters, Rod Temperton. He died last week, and we're going to play a tribute song, one of his many, many classic tunes that he wrote. Okay, so that's coming up very soon too.

Spain. She's out there all the time, usually in America, but yeah, she's still doing the... Too Blind to See It, Steve Hurley on the mix from 91, and Grant Brough, choosing that one. Thank you, Grant.

hoping she's wearing high heels, apparently. And Michelle Woodward, Sinead Brannigan, and secret agent Sam Winnick. As always in the second hour, all kinds of styles. We go quite tough towards the end, by the way, as if you didn't know. Right now we're going to play a tune from 91. Love Bass.

41. Neil Beers choosing that one. Cheers, Neil. He wants a big shout out to Jackie, who puts up with him working too hard and buying too many records. Story of my life, that one. Right, so much to fit in this hour. Let's move on. 1988. Bit of Baby Ford, who's originally from Bolton, you know. Ah, this is called Oochie Coochie. All right.

Radio Large. Back to 1988, Uchi Coochie and Lee Harvey requesting that one. Oh, Hanvey, sorry. Lee Hanvey, thank you for that, Lee. Right, coming up to yet another tribute socket. 2016 just seems to be the worst year for losing musical legends. This time it's one of my favourite songwriters ever, Rob Temperson, who died from cancer in London last week, age of 66. He's best known for his collaborations with Michael Jackson on the Off the Wall album and the Thriller album, and also being part of the band Heatwave as well. Loads of tunes that he wrote for them, Boogie Nights, Always and Forever, Groove Line. And he also wrote Stomp for the Brothers Johnson, George Benson's Give Me the Night, Love Times Love, Razzmatazz for Quincy Jones, Donna Summer, Love Is in Control, Baby Come to Me for Patty Austin and James Ingram, and also the Yamo Be There for James Ingram and Michael McDonald as well. However, it'd be best remembered for the title track of Thriller album from Michael Jackson, but the one he wrote for the Off the Wall album, but this one remixed by Frankie Knuckles, is this.

Okay, time for our sample connection. We're going to have three large tunes together. First one, in case you didn't know how it works, top old school tune, and following it are the two main tunes that the one we're going to play, the two that it samples. Okay, are you ready? Pure largeness on OSN Radio.

isn't it? Here's our sample connection for this week on Old School Nation. We kicked off with Love Decade, Is This a Dream from 91, and the two tunes is sampled you just heard after that, Schiavone and Always There from 89, and in the background, Song in Cheek, Tomorrow from 1990. Sorted! Okay, millions of you wanted mentions, so we'll rattle through a few of those before we carry on with the large tunes. Oh, hello to Scotty and Sammy from Claire Gorton in Hale. Hello to you lot. Rick Aldwin said a big hello to all the OSNers in the house. And hope you're feeling better to Michelle O'Prey. Boop. All right. She obviously calls it bouquet. O'Prey bouquet. Was it bucket? And Sharon Ingram custard cream. Bit Crawford's, aren't it? Mike Woolley said a big shout to everyone down at Moor Cake last Saturday. He was going for it big time, wasn't he? With that massive glow stick. And I'm glad you enjoyed the set, Mike. Thank you for that. He wants to say hello to all the SK8 Massive who are locked in at the moment. Polly Chan listening in from the comfort of her own bed. Hey, bit of horizontal dancing. Or dancing on the duvet, whichever. And Rick Aldrin said he's doing the same, but not on Pauline's bed, because that would be weird. Well, it wouldn't be that weird. And, moving on with the requested tunes, Scott Graham, here's your chosen tune, CLS.

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1: Citizen Kane from 93, Set Me Free. Ian York choosing that one. Thank you, Ian. 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There you go. 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

very large indeed. Prodigy on the mix from 94, Art of Noise, Instruments of Darkness. Chris Shackleton choosing that one. Sue Bobby Hawkin saying Sheffield locked in loud and very, very much proud. Very good. Jeanette saying hello from a secret airfield location tonight. So he wants a shout to Jason, Formosa, Paddy Curtin, Kelly Birch, and a big thanks to AD for his first landing of his plane. Blimey.

0: the global method on OSO Radio. Mars Needs Women, DJ Seduction on the remix from 92. Stephen Bolton's using that one. Very large. And you can hear me play loads of this stuff at Rejuvenation in November. Oh, yes. Michael Holroyd saying hello to Jojo, Samantha, Chris, Benji. There you go. And Ian Harrison saying a big shout to Stuart Longson and his parrot. Parrot was listening. Been making breakbeat noises. They copy everything, don't they? Chris Shepherdson logged in from the Winnick Asylum with the boss lady and the stop. Having it very large indeed. And Anaru, Dingo, Donnelly. Hey guys, yeah, what up? Cheers for the shout out. Ah, you're welcome. And even got the after party for the drive there. So enjoy yourselves, you two. Stephen Bolton requesting this tune, cranking it with the father-in-law.
1: Why?
0: And he appreciates it, because especially as the missus has gone out. And Rick Aldwin giggling on air to the fart jokes that we made earlier. As you do. Final tune of Old School Nation. The after party coming up straight after this, pretty much.

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Said a large thanks to everybody supporting her Sober for October effort. She hasn't drank since last Friday. 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

0: Welcome along. It's old school deja for a Friday night with me, Stu Allen. Very silly, very silly. All righty. We're on OSN Radio, and thanks for tuning in. Rusty out in Ibiza, but I'll prepare this show specially for you in the UK and everywhere else in the world. Quality, old school and classics right through till 10. You know the score. And then at 10 o'clock is the Old School Nation after party tonight. Repeating what we did live at in Nantwich last Friday night. What an amazing night that was, by the way. And thanks to those who came down to that. Fantastic night. But what I'm going to do is have the lineup in reverse order. But I'll explain that later and tell you who's going to be on when. All right, sorted. Right, again, also thanks very much indeed for your requested tunes earlier in the week on in the Old School Nation regular listeners group on Facebook. So we'll get on to those. Your first one.
1: I said it before and I'll say it again. Dance while the record spins.
0: Classic from 1990. Neil Booth choosing this one. Bit of expansions and elevation. Here we go.

Oh, yes. We're keeping an eye on her. She can't look after herself out there. No way! No way! So Jason doing a fine job and looking after you all in the regular listeners group. Let's move on back to 91 with this one. Classic again. Ian York choosing this. The Badman presents NDX, Higher Than Heaven. Big tune time. Oh, yes, indeed. Here we go.

mention in the after party later at 10 o'clock, straight after tonight's Old School Nation. We're playing the recordings of last week live in Nantwich that we had there. What a night, what a night. So if you might have missed some of the sets that went on later, you might have dozed off by the time I came on at, what time did I come on? About 2 o'clock, wasn't it? So we're going to do them in reverse order. There'll be me on first, then Mark XDC on next, then Rob Tessera, then Cy Frater. That's your after party tonight, all live from last week in Nantwich. Very large indeed.

RSN Radio, Old School Nation with me, Stu Allen, for a Friday. We're out in Ibiza tonight. So I prepared this show just for you lot, who didn't manage to come with us. Always next year.

1990. Ian Kipps' choice there. Took all the photos last week. And a fine job as always. And also Mark wanted that one as well, so we'll play that for him as well. He's on the boat party with us at the moment. I'm talking over Bifa on Sunday, live from Kenya. We'll be on OSM Radio, so tune in. It's 1 till 3 Spanish time, so that obviously must be midday till 2 on Sunday, all right? Sunday on OSM Radio. We're coming live from Kenya, Ibiza. And I've asked Cy Frater to play a few tunes with me on that day as well, all right? So there'll be me and a bit of Cy Frater. Fine,

much indeed. Not played this on the show for a while. Mr. Monday and Future from 1990. Alan Woodhouse's choice. And thanks for all your help last Friday as well, Alan. And to your brother, providing such a lovely club. Can't wait to do that all over again. Maybe after the summer, I think we should do it again. It's probably the best OSN gathering ever. And if you missed out, you really did miss out. So next time we do one, don't miss out. Really? OSN Radio Friday nights. It's me, Stu Allen, with you. This is Old School Nation. Very, very nice. Indeed. And in the after party from 10 o'clock will be recordings from last Friday. Okay, in case you missed that, or if you were there and you've not heard it yet. It's all live. It's me, then Mark, XTC, then Rob Tessera, then Cy Freighter. That's your after party tonight. 4 hours worth. Very nice. And don't forget Rob Tessera on OSN Radio tomorrow night at 7 with his Saturday Night Mashup show. Massive, massive, massive. Do not miss it.

OSN Radio, Sharada House Gang with Anne-Marie Smith. They're banging out the vocals. Dancing Through the Night from 93, Andy Whelan's choice. Thank you, Andy. It's all in the hands, sir. Hope you're having a decent banter in the regular listeners' groups, and I will check it later. Oh, yes. And Jason, hope they're not giving you too much stick, mate. You know what I mean? He's in place of Sam Winnick. Sam Winnick's out in Ibiza with us right now. Being propped up, I think. Not so much like this. Let's round the first hour off with some large Manchester old school classic business. Dean Hughes requesting 808 State on OSN Radio.

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Nice to play a big chunk of that. 808 State, Pacific State from 1989. Dean Hughes choosing that one. And good to see you last week as well, mate. 1 hour down already. One more large hour to go. It always gets a bit noisy and banging towards the end. And we have our sample connection coming up in the second hour as well. As soon as we are in Ibiza, let's go for a classic from the early Ibiza days. Oh, yes. Can you feel the heat?

true classic kicking off the second hour of tonight's Old School Nation. Yes, indeed. Last rhythm and last rhythm back to 91 there. So don't forget, we do come live from Kenya in Ibiza on Sunday. It'll be midday till 2 UK time. It's 1 till 3 out in Spain. And I've asked Cy Freighter to help out a little bit. He wants to play a few tunes. No problem. No idea what we're going to play, what style or anything. Just nice tunes. Sunday afternoon in the sunshine by the pool. And get some crowd involvement as well, no doubt. It's going to be mental. A bit. We'll see how we get on. Depends what the night before is, really, isn't it? How everybody feels. Bit fragile, I think most people will be, but that's all right. We can just sit by the pool. We'll play the tunes. And you at home can listen on OSN Radio. Very large indeed. Here's a classic. A top, top song as well. Michael Watson choosing this. Cheers, Michael. South Street Player. Who keeps changing your mind on OSN Radio?

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Full Intention did a massive version of this as well. South Street Player, which is Roland Clark, house legend under a different name there. Who Keeps Changing Your Mind? Michael Watson choosing that one. Cheers, Michael. It's Old School Nation, Friday Night Business with me, Stu Allen. Happens every Friday, 8 through till 10. 10 o'clock tonight is the Old School Nation After Party. 4 hours long tonight instead of the usual two. We're playing the recordings of last week's live event that we did at Nantwich. There's me, Mark XTC, Rob Tessera and Cy Freighter. 4 hours of large liveness with a bit of MC Domino as well.

classic yet again. Load on tonight. All very familiar tunes, aren't they, tonight? You know what I mean? Bizarre Inc. playing with Knives, of course. Back to 91. John McGuire choosing that one. Thank you, John. Sample Connection coming very soon. And then after that, we'll be nice and pumping and quite noisy at times. And why not? Takes up to the Sample Connection. Might have heard this once or twice before as well. Darren Thompson choosing this one. Bit of Robert Miles on OSN Radio.

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Hello. We go back to 96, Robert Miles and Children. Darren Thompson choosing that one. Can't be a good classic, anyway. On to this week's sample connection. Two large tunes together. The first one, very large. And the following one, also large. And

Football connection this week. We've heard that a few times in various tunes, haven't we? Oh, yeah. Kicked off with Rhythm Foundation, Let the Whole World Know from 95, and it samples this large bonky tune from 86. Jamaica Girls and On the Move. Very large indeed. Right then, we'll start pumping it up a bit now for the last half an hour or so of the show. Oh, yes. Bit of everything in here. Bit of breakbeat, bit of, kind of a banging, almost acid-y trance tune as well. That's coming up. Let's see what else there is here. Oh, yeah. Lots of large ones. Okay, the next tune was requested about a couple of weeks ago. And it's been saved for tonight. Eddie Bragg, but we now call him Eggy Bread. So, Eggy Bread, here's your tune.

0: Old Boy, a Hippie, and a Funky Dread, Total Confusion from 1990. Eggy Bread, choosing that one. Never again will it be called Eddie. Large and banging. Don't forget Rob Tessera on OSN Radio tomorrow night, Saturday night. Masher at 7 o'clock. Large. He's here the first Saturday of every month, so don't miss out. Hello to Rick Mills. How you doing? Here's your tune.
1: 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Yes. Not more bass.
0: Right, so.
2: 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You got Asterix in Space. 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

OSN Radio Alternate and Infiltrate 202 from 91. Rick Mills' choice. Thank you, Rick. Nice one. Let's rattle through these. This isn't exactly mentally mental, but nice tune from 91. Stephen Bolton choosing this. I was choosing something I've got to dig deep for. Two notes you don't know on OSN Radio.